Ahead on the show, we check on recent flooding in West Africa and hear how people are holding up as these events become more frequent due to climate change. That is next on The World.

0: This is The World. I'm Marco Werman. Huge crowds of mourners dressed in black were in Iran's capital today for a procession that was part of the week-long funeral for the late Supreme Leader Ayatollah Ali Khamenei. Iran's theocracy encouraged the massive turnout as a sign of strength as the country negotiates with the U.S. over a permanent end to the war. The Iranian government expects some 20 million people will show up at events across Iran all week. Journalist Saeed Sharia has this report from Tehran.
1: We are at your service, Khamenei. The slogans reverberated through central Tehran as millions of mourners followed the truck carrying the coffins of former Iranian Supreme Leader Ayatollah Sayyid Ali Husseini Khamenei and the members of his family on Monday morning. Helicopters are hovering overhead as the procession moves slowly through the streets of Tehran. Below the crowds are

0: I'll have the news in more detail coming up later this morning. Khalil.
1: Thanks very much, Sarah. Also ahead on the program this morning, it's been 6 years since Tia Upshaw started her mentorship program, Black Women in Excellence. It's based in Halifax. Since then, she has empowered more than 500 Black women and girls to become entrepreneurs and succeed in the business world. Now she's teaming up with experts across the Atlantic region to offer a series of free workshops in each of the four provinces. We'll talk to Tia Upshaw on the program after the 6:30 news. Stay tuned right now. World Report is next.

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1: Hi, I'm Rad Simon Place, sitting in for Elamine Abdul Mahmood. 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
0: 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Coming up in an hour, it's Q.
3: Before there was Katie Lang, before Peaches or Chapel Roan, there was Carol Pope. She was Canada's first queer female rock star. Maybe you remember High School Confidential? Carol's going to tell you all about how she went from a shy, bookish teenager to international queer icon.
4: This is the CBC News for New Brunswick. It's 9 o'clock. I'm Sarah Traynor. A woman in Maine says the Democratic candidate running for the U.S. Senate raped her.
5: It had intentions with me and wasn't listening when I said no.

That's Rough Trade with Fashion Victim. Before that, you heard Tom Power's conversation with Carol Pope. Anti-Diva, the Carol Pope Confessions, is traveling in theaters across Canada, including a performance tonight in Toronto. Tomorrow it screens in St. John's, Newfoundland. It's going to hit the West Coast later this month. You can also catch it anywhere on CBC Gem as of 24th of July.

That's new music there out of Montreal. That's Gabriela Olivo with Todas Mis Amigas.

Good afternoon. I'm Vanessa Vandervalk. This is Shift on CBC Radio 1. Well, the summer heat can mean real risks for people, but especially for pets. In just a moment, the New Brunswick SPCA will share some tips for a safe

0: so bad before.
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5: Hi, I'm Chris Howden. An Edmonton doctor was at his son's basketball practice when a man went into cardiac arrest. He stepped in to perform CPR and he helped save the man's life. But as he tells us, he also got a $250 ambulance bill in the process.
6: The gang used this assassination and other high-profile acts of violence to terrorize Sikh and other Indian communities.
7: A cross-border crackdown with arrests across Canada, the U.S., and Europe, including the leaders of three prominent organized crime groups. The head of one of those gangs charged with ordering the assassination of a prominent Sikh separatist activist in B.C. 3 years ago. This is Your World Tonight. I'm Martina Fitzgerald. Also on the program,
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Technical production, Danielle Duval. Our senior producer is Nikola Lukšić. Greg Kelly is the executive producer of Ideas. And I'm Nala Ayer.